another night. And now they're huddled in the brake lights of a 58 Bel Air. And listening to how Romeo killed the sheriff with his knife. And they all rejuvenate the sirens. 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

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They only want to get you on your knees. There's a few things that I never could believe. 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
1: Listen to your band makes me sad. Fighting with your friends made me feel so mad. You push it just so far. Pull off in your dad's car. Listening to your band makes me sad.